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1: Okay, this may be the tune. I'm not sure if it is. Let's see. I don't think that's it. That sounds like Hollywood swinging, right? So maybe not that tune. Let's see if this next tune. Yeah. Oh, that sounds real good, but no, Joe, that ain't it. That sounds more like good times. So let's see if we can get it on this last try, all right? So, Joe, you ready? Okay, let's hear it. Oh! I don't think that was it. I think it was, play it one more time. Shit! There, that's what it is.

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There were ripple, there were rhythm, the rhythm, the rhyme. RLP.

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She had moved through each room in darkness like an illicit vapor. She had heard the sorrowful blues of the South.

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1: Slaves you were. 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Slaves you remain. 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

0: drowned in my own tears with this blade in my soul.
1: And the magnificent. I'm back, but the shaker was so boast, most thundering, storming,

You know, when advice is in your face, you need to heed that. Word, listen, you need to read that. That's right. You know, I put this little joint together real quick. You know what it's called?

Are you ready to party with Smokey Joe and the kids tonight? Come we go.

be a fine dry day. Could do sunshine to begin with, clouding over somewhat later on. But for Scotland, Northern Ireland and Wales, certainly the more central and southern parts, it'll be a fine dry day. Could do sunshine to begin with, clouding over somewhat.